perspective. Give me a new perspective. Give me a new way of looking at my situation. 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Get my mind ready for this year, because when I get this year, there's going to be blessings. There's going to be miracles. There's going to be opportunities. Oh, yes, it's going to be some struggles. It's going to be some challenges. It's going to be some tests. But even the struggles are an opportunity for me to show off the victory if my mind can handle.

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I want to be dazzling.

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I want to be rainbow high. They need their escape, and so do I.

sweetly whispered lie. The devil is a window filled with fancy clothes, two lips that part and smile and breathe a sigh.

standing on a hill overlooking the luminous city. Bare backs with a gilpin cutlass between elbows, sweat oozing from his solar capital like a